1987. I was 6637 Brock to 338 and 6714, 338 Columbia, all on 261.

West Tennessee, over. Over. River Road, 303.07, repaired, working as intended, 7:06 in the PM, my sharp, over.

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0: 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Government okay to occupy the side near Oakworth. 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
1: There's that, please.
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1: 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We'd like to come out to McIntyre when we can. Single engine. 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Do it work.
2: All right. You have single indication there at McIntyre. Understand single engine.
1: All right. Thank you.

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0: Main Street. 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
0: Thank you. 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

0: Southwest Tennessee Dispatch, over.
1: M205, just checking in, see what status was.
0: Just got off the phone with the Decatur drawbridge. He said he's still waiting on that barge to get by, so he said it'll be a few more minutes.
1: Okay, wait on the barge. We got the...
0: All right, dispatcher.

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1: 85 over.
0: Confirm you all locked in the clear at Madison Branch line over. Please get 2-track authority 7103, work between Lumber and the 350 letter A on the main, as well as the 7104, work between 350 letter A and Elko on the main, showing you protected by Madison Branch line over.

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0: Keep communication for you at Vine Street. When you're in the side in between limestone and lumber, if you have permission versus needed, also permission to reverse is needed in the control point at lumber on that, and that's 76580.
1: I-364, understands, got permission to reverse. Between limestone and lumber, as needed. Over. Control point and lumber. On that, 7658.
0: It's correct, Ellis.

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1: M212,
0: please take M212, signal indication 40 northbound, over.
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0: dispatch out.

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dispatcher, because lines you were about going to do a signal. 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

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What'd you say then? 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
0: That's right. We're supposed to be, 8,400 feet.
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0: Well, it was giving us a warning on the compliance. We're trying to clear it.
1: Okay. What's the warning?
0: If the buffer of non-LC cars from the head end is greater, the, it won't show my second motor loading. We're trying to clear that up.
1: Okay, I got that. Just let me know when you get situated. If you have some questions, I'd probably reach out to the train master and make sure everything's in the right spot for you.
0: All right, we'll get back to you.
1: Dispatch out.

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1: Yeah, I'm gonna call the train master. Something, got something to do with GLC cars, 7 back. I'm gonna call them up and see what he says.
0: Okay, all right, I got you. Thank you.

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All right. 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All right, we'll get that straightened out. 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
1: We got a straight out 364, 8400 feet, ready to go.
0: Okay, I got that ready to go. Don't change it up. One moment, over.

0: 361. I'll send you a 7372 box 1, track 40 number 7233. 7233 is void and about to proceed from Lumber to Brock on the main. Over.
1: All right, Lumber to Brock, proceed. Clear enough for him. Appreciate it.
0: No problem. Dispatch out.

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Israel Chiefs, and it's 18 and over. And it's Ghost Chief, and it's 18 and over. Yeah, how much more work y'all got there? 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Yeah, I just want to make sure. Thank you. 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

Southwest Tennessee Dispatch, over. I bet you don't see one near Ace, over.

West Tennessee Dispatch, over. How many cars are you going to have for Decatur, over? Understand, 109 cars. Signal indication coming to you at Robertson, over. Robertson Dispatch, over.

Southwest, and if you dispatch out. 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

to this listen if you just hit 364. I'll respond. Police and Transit Authority 7372, proceed Lumber to Brock on the main, showing you protected by 261. I'll respond. Peace and out.

0: the minutes left in a seated bench, over.
1: Yes, ma'am, it's 85, about 20 minutes to the main line. Need about an hour worth of work. So we'll be ready for the installers whenever we
0: can. Yeah, I got that. I do have a 365. They're coming through ASA now. They should be by you close to around that time, and I'll get you one of them. Greenbrier today, over. I'm going to say a straight to the cater, thank you. Dispatch out.

Tennessee, this is at 365, over. Release the 7369 proceeds using the ASA on the main, showing you protected in the status between Brock and ASA 261 territory. Thank you. Over. Back out.

shot down. Call it good, one flash, John.

0: and has left Tennessee. Dispatch, over.
1: There's 18 in West Tennessee. We'll see if we can get permission on the Decatur side.
0: Just a heads up that AO70 is coming in at 12th Avenue side. It's going to be 810 on the NS3456. After stopping at McIntyre, permission past that eastbound stop signal at McIntyre, main one to the siding, east direction.
1: I understand. Looking out for 07, coming in at 12. After stopping at McIntyre with the NS345.

That's why I sent a feed dispatch over. You're on a bulletin number for me, over. Can you verify that bulletin number for me, over?

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1: Good talk, over to take the repeat the bulletin number, only over.
0: Norfolk Southern, milepost 367.2, train 2, slow.
1: Bulletin number only, every time we talk, this ticket goes off.
2: Two four two
1: eight two four two. One moment, Ellis.

Post, Tennessee Dispatch, 364, over. Post, can I show you it, over? Six letter A, show you another track authority, over. That's gotcha.

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1: 1185, this main line,
0: he still has to get by you, but I'll give you a box eight, over.
1: Thank you so much. We appreciate a box eight on me first.
0: No problem. Dispatch out.

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0: police and two traffic authorities going to release a 7428 Proceed Rockdale going to Main and the 7464 Proceed Elkhart number showing you protected by 261. Also, CSX is going across and 810 is using some signal guide as well. So, as soon as that clears up, I'll be able to keep you going over.
1: All right, copy that.
0: Thank you. Gotcha.
2: Yeah, I got that updated on the train. Is there anything else you can help me with? Over.

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very bad news for you. Time to separate them and walk up to the area and hold on to the I don't feel good yelling back in there. You'll have to walk up and stuff. We'll just separate them and then off a period of time down, we'll move them around the temple and after.

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No defect. 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Detector out.

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1: Oh, I'm on my way down there.

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control recently, turn door east to 418 from the Ocean Turn on the main. Turn your off, take turn 261 over. Confirm your off, take 261 territory over.

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0: Commission on Decatur side at 354 in the AM. Also, when you get stopped here at 12th Avenue, permission pass that westbound stop signal at 12th Avenue, main one to the side and west direction.
1: All right, copy that. 365 has permission to pass stop signal westbound direction, main to siding, with permission on Decatur siding.
0: Correct, over. Going to see that 885, over. Checking on you, how long you think before you're westbound, over. That 15, over. All right, I copy that. Dispatch out.

0: CFX detector, milepost 299.7. No defect. Repeat, no defect. Total axle 500. Detector out.
1: No defect, 500 on that.
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0: 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No defect. Repeat, no defect. 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Detector out. CFX detector, milepost 313.5. 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Repeat, no defect. Total axle 406.
1: Can I request an assist dispatch over?
0: Detector out.
1: 85 westbound, how many cars will you have with you?
2: We got
1: 10 and 10 cars with you. Okay, I got that. Let me get a route 40 over.
2: All right, thank you.
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1: If you want to look at and measure that two rails on the good front of that two rails.
2: Approach River Junction, southbound.

0: Smoke Southern, milepost 350.4. No defects. Repeat, no defects.
1: Question to see dispatch at 885, over.
2: 85.
1: You man is now saying he'll be able to take you in at 12. So I got you a signal for Irvington siding. I need to change that up and just keep you on main to main. Just let me know and it's safely take down the signal at Irvington.
2: You can take it down right now. Everything's good. All right, you can take it down right now.
1: I'll go ahead and take Irvington signal down for one time and I'll keep you going, over.
2: All right, thank you.
1: Problem, dispatch out.
3: Divergent approach, get a junction. Main to the side, southbound.

0: take dispatch to that 8850. 7500 work between Elkhorn Lumber on the main, showing you all protect about 261. Is that correct? Over.
1: 7500 work between Elkhorn Lumber, I'll protect by 261.
0: Thank you, dispatcher.

0: going to see that 85 on this. If they're stopping at 12th Avenue on that, and that's 3422, you do have permission past the westbound stop stay on 12th Avenue, main one to the siding, west direction over.
1: 585 on that, 3422, just past the stop stay on 12th Avenue, main the side, looking out corner rules.
0: Please correct, thank you. Dispatcher.

0: dispatched to the L-8-4902. Guys in the clear inside there, over.
1: Yeah, that, well, we're still in the side, but we're cleared up inside.
0: Up inside, all right, thank you. You know, we never y'all get in the clear, I think.

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1: Yes, Dispatch, CSX, B211, 31 northbound. Need to get across the river when we can, over.
0: Try CSX, B211, 31 behind one, over.
1: Understand.
0: Thank you, Dispatch, over.

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Got you lined up. 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
0: telling me. Yeah,
1: someone else coming up the river. I made a bridge, I told him.

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Excellent. 6-6-0. 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

0: Coming by?
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1: Still not in the clear on the other end. This is as far as I can go right now.
0: You got enough room to swing some over?
2: Thank you.
1: No, we're not even in the clear on the north end yet. I'm just up here at the D-Rail.
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0: I thought we were going to swing some cars.

We got a signal up there?

Southwest Tennessee dispatch for that. It's 17A, over. Police for 7557, OM on the main, showing you for 5571. Grab a Rudy. Thank you.

CSX detector, milepost 313.5, no defects, repeat, no defects, total axles 660, detector out.

0: be able to.
1: Yeah, trying to get across that river northbound if we can here in Oak Grove.
0: Problem, I got one getting across now behind them. I'll get you northbound.
1: All right, thank you. Appreciate it.
0: Problem, dispatch out.

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Total axle 406. Detector out.

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0: your van's here.
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0: All right.

0: 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No defects. Repeat, no defects.
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0: Where's your head engines right now there, 7510?
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0: switch. 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
1: Yeah, we're in the clear for siding, all switches and derails, I'm back for siding.
0: 705 KLG.

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right there at 7510. I'll be clear all tracks, safe place, clear of adjacent. Leaving equipment in the clear. Reset, three-step. 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

0: Can you write these numbers down, a 993 and a 403? 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
1: 993 and a 403.
0: That's right.

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I'll be up, right in safe place on the rear. Everything clear for Jason. Lined up 3. You back it up. 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

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You release that 3-7. 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

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Line at a 4, you get backed up. 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

0: Dewey 75, Sam.
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0: Track, same place, clear of adjacent. 5 minutes, clear of adjacent track. Got your line to the SO4, down the drill. 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
1: Answering your tone, over.
2: PTC is string A81, Alpha 81, over.
1: How can I help you, A81?
2: NS6323, trying to log in here, and it says conditions must be addressed for initializing the system. COM fault with CPU, failure to connect.
0: Up and three.
1: Copy that, A81. I'm going to push a remote reboot to your PTC. Once it reboots, it probably will put you in the penalty for the standby
0: form. Ryan, same place, clear all track.
1: Once it comes back up, and a yellow comm light goes away from the bottom right-hand corner, you can reinitialize it.
2: Okay,
3: where y'all getting to? We back down here putting our engines up now.
0: Okay,
3: y'all
0: want to.
3: We're going to come out
0: Jobyard.
3: Y'all done north of Jobyard, or y'all still south of it?
0: In your
3: email.
0: We're heading towards the ramp.
3: Okay, all right. We'll hold it. Y'all get to clear, okay?
4: Oh, yeah, I see him. We'll go back 32.
0: Still looking at the 10-75. 10-75.

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0: I'm going to have you cycle your PTC breaker. 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
1: Okay, drop the PTC breaker.
2: Detector, mile fault, 3.5, no defect. Repeat, no defect. Total axles, 4, 8, 6. Detector out.

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0: Thank you. 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
1: Y'all as well. 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
1: Yes, that's CSA 428, like to get north across the river.

telefone, viu? Well, they're going to make you send it out, but I've got to get a good bit of traffic around Giuseppe's at North End back. MTOP is supposed to be heading that way, so I'll probably run 4, and then we'll start that. Yeah, it's dying there at Ardmore. I guess they had mechanical check it back a couple of DDP conditions. It's been getting hotter and hotter. So we'll put it in the siding, and then did you happen to notice if the house track is clear? Yeah, we'll put it in the siding, and I'll have this local put it in the house track later.

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0: Tennessee, John Cain Trail, over. 87 is leaving the yard, over. I don't know, but you need to clear some up behind you. Three y'all ahead just today, so I went to rail grind a bunch, no. Oh, I should think, stretch out. About 45 minutes of Cherokee and 45 of Yellow Creek.
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No defect. Total. Excellent. 486. Detector out.

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0: Is there any way to jump in? Talk to Chef at Tower, tone him up on the radio. You have to call him on the phone if you need to, or do you know?
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0: Inspector entering, over.
1: Good morning, Mr. Romano. I want to come good in MCO 7, or I'm sorry, 8 o'clock. 8 o'clock in the AM. Okay. Inspector out.

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1: Good morning, dispatcher. CSX IO-26, need to go north across the river, please.
0: Morning, sir. This is WO-12, sir. You will go north, over.
1: Yes, sir. Thank you very much.
0: Dispatcher out.

Can we do anything different there? Over.

0: just looking around trying, you know. West Tennessee answering.
1: Good dispatcher, get blocked, pressing on heavy lead, please.
2: Thank you.

I-0-2602 in the CSXT, 743. Got approach signals.

0: doesn't look good marketplace.
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0: Vermont.
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0: I'm going to Louis Coleman next.
1: No, I won't do it here.
0: No, that's Union, baby. You got going to Coleman?
1: Oh, no, no, no. It's Gardendale this month.
2: It's Tennessee 81 location. Okay, I'm just putting out the slow words behind you.
1: Yeah, we got one, two,
2: three. Are y'all ready to go? We'll see where this 363 is

0: if I don't make no home cap.
1: Six. What's that?
0: If I don't make no home cap.
1: Line is clear, locked up, good.

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0: imagine. I can get you to run around it, and I'll have to slide 26 by. He's already in Harris. Okay. 128 already by you.
1: South Carolina, North Athens, 923, KLD.

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0: 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So we'll get you out on one.
1: 3.5.

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Detector out.

that's

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0: Midway 81. 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
1: Johnson. 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
0: Be behind the drawbridge, over.

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1: Yeah, I'll get talking. That's the PLE, W-R-E-A-S-M, W-R-E-A-S-M, W-R-E-A-S-M.

0: graduated, over.
1: This is Clark, yes, Tango Mike Lee.
0: Excuse me, I'm sorry.
1: This is Clark, see if I get a tag, Mike Lee.
0: 31 AM.
1: Hey, 31 AM, thank you.
0: That's your out. John 10 Trail, am I ever going to be able to move 87 today? 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
0: I got the train master fussing now at me. Here, 45 minutes and you gotta go to Yellow Creek or right out of Yucca for 45 minutes. Yes, it is. Lost it. Get to that about you.

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128. 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
0: South Cary, North Athens, 5906, 953 field.
1: Motoring highs at the 424. Over. What do you think? Fletcher up.
0: South Cary, North Athens, 526, 953 Kelsey.

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Detector out.

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1: Confirmation, Ed Bank, can we come split rail over?

0: Jack still there, bro?
1: Is that 92 going to need to work the sides in here, or are they just going straight to Oakwood?
0: They have not said anything about needing the siding.
1: Okay. Alright, I was going to, if they needed to work the side, and I was going, when I got in OAS, just release the side and it's been
0: fine. I gotcha. Okay, yeah, they should be heading south here shortly if they update me, then I'll let you know.
1: That'll work, Kevin. Appreciate it.
0: Okay, I'll see you
2: later. Going east to bar, 907 AM.

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1: What's your copy coverage?
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1: Can I please get a tag on the A lead?
0: On the A lead along with Clark, 9-11 a.m.
1: All right, 9-11 a.m. Subject to Clark. Copy up.
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0: On the drawbridge.
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27-8667-NS1075, Steve Sinesa, all west of the 306 letter rail. 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

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Okay, that'll work. 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
1: 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We are in the clear.
0: 11:04 KLD.
1: 11:04 KLD. 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

0: 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No defects. Repeat. 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Total axles 3, 9, or 4. Detector out.
1: No defects. I 126.

0: 26 Fletcher entry, over.
1: I-126, northbound CSA.
0: I'll be behind a drawbridge in 1 mile, over.
1: I drawbridge in 1, appreciate it.
0: Sir, Fletcher out.

Tennessee 363, over. Frontier lead engine for Cedar Montana behind you. Hey, Jasper. Okay, thank you, sir. 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
1: 6, via 101, coming through the interchange, need two boards, one track in, one out.
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0: 81, y'all sit on this channel. Dispatch East, bound to stop some Max Terry main siding, 1209. 1209 PM, according to the rules, over.

Theta C 287, over. Kind of curious how y'all coming along, over. Y'all gonna be right around 10,000 feet, maybe a little over.

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0: Okay. 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
1: I understand. Thank you, bud.

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1: Alright, you have permission from your dispatcher and the siding over.
0: That is correct, we have the siding.
1: Alright, what's that lead engine number over?
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1: Alright, Y101, CSXT4065, you do have permission by that westbound stop signal at Vine Street. 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
0: CSXY101, I understand. After stopping, we have permission by the stop board, Cater Vine, NS main, CSX siding, looking out over.
1: That's correct, over.
0: Thank you very much.
1: Thank you, just look out.

0: AO4. AO4. Just making sure I'm on the same page with everybody. Q86 is in the siding, and y'all are in the track fit Toyota, or you're waiting for Q86 to move so you can get in there and pick up your cars.
1: We're sitting behind 286. We may leave. We'll have to have headroom to put a bunch of cars out, and then we'll have to pick our cars up.
0: Okay. You need headroom at Lumber. Is that right?
1: That is correct.
0: Okay. And then I guess you'll be running around them in the up there at Limestone, and you'll have to clear that out for 188 can come in.
1: That's
0: right. After we set our cars, get our headroom, set our cars out, we need to come off with one lumber car for
1: the 84 lumber. They come back in at lumber.
0: You say you need to deliver a car to 84 lumber?
1: That's correct.
0: Where is that at? Just east of lumber?
1: Yeah, just east of lumber. Just about a mile from lumber.
0: Okay. So you can work with lumber to the 350 on a work between?
1: That's great. That's plenty.
0: Okay.
2: Clark, is that over?
0: Yeah, Clark, go ahead, over.
2: Yes, sir. You tell me clear of the A lead.
0: All right, showing Clark clear of the A lead at 130 in the PM, over.
2: 130 in the PM, thank you, ma'am.
0: Thank you to catch up.

0: one cabin is out moving traffic to 1237 from Vine to Decatur, including Box City, one island vehicle for highway departure to carry out.
1: Clark Scout.
2: Copy how.
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0: you can see if I'm getting close to clearing out.
1: Yeah, it looks like you can do that.
0: All right, West Virginia.

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1: Something loud, phone Susan.
0: Clearing up 9174, brought to lumber, protected by 261 over.
2: Hello, dispatcher.
0: Yeah, go ahead, over.
2: M514 here at Oakworth, like to go north across river.
0: All right, I got patrol finishing up through those limits. I'll get you on behind them, over.
2: All right, got a man finishing up his limits, then you'll get us behind. Thank you now.
0: Just watch out.

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Are you good to do your work on a proceed, over? Okay, thanks.

0: dispatch Jack slash up. Flight 101 locked up in the clear here, don't worry. I'll switch his line for side movement. 101-03 locked up near the side of the airport. I'll switch there and restore back to normal there. Y'all have a good one.
1: Thanks, Derek. 22, sir.

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1: SD dispatcher EO 1531, over. I hope so you get the lead into 7444. What's your current milepost, sir? Over. One on the 7444. I got Mr. Engler gonna follow you away from the north end of the gap there.
2: And I got

Yeah, we got one.

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1: Okay, you say your single line engine going to pick up the 46 cars?
0: That is correct.
1: Okay, those 46 cars, what's the plan with them? I thought 188 was going to shove them in the clear.
0: No, we had a room up here, too. They go down to Auburn and they get it over and get here in a little while.
1: Okay.
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0: 1523
1: lumber to 350, all right, all on 261, thank you.
0: 804.

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No defect. 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Detector out.

0: 2 copy Cabrera.
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0: Alright, I did send you 2 CAs, man. AO4 is on the clear right now, I think.

0: 104, I was calling until y'all are ready to go. Five or six minutes. Capri.
1: Room for Capri.
0: Yeah, this 804, they're going to the siding at Hover. They'll be ready to go in about 5 or 6 minutes, so I'll need you clear of the rail, over.
1: All right, I'll send the box as soon as I pass line to me.
0: You can be clear of limestone in about 5 or 6 minutes, or do you need to set off it across?
1: Yes, ma'am, I will do.
0: All right, just watch out.

0: 4, SNL is westbound pulling down towards the signal.
1: Alright, westbound towards the signal. Debris getting close to fentanyl.
2: 30 seconds.

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2: 286, what's your milepost, over? Did you copy that, Cabri? That NS-43145, is that the 344.1 letter A?
1: Correct, copy 344.1 letter A.
2: Gotcha. Last B, over. Thank you.

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0: 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Repeat, no defect.
1: We'll just take it to Decatur. Y'all end up back in Sheffield, right? 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

0: that one, so it will be on fleet for you. 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And are you in a position to clear up these authorities?
1: Yes.
0: All right, clearing up a 95. 98. 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

all clear up at Midway. Train length is 7416, correct? About getting that switch back at Midway. I'll take over the switch once y'all clear that authority with me and have 289 close it.

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Reason I'm asking is I'm planning to make a meet there. Over.

0: moving, Dave. 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
0: Close on, wide open. 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

786 there were... 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

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Detector out.

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Okay, and you'll have time to get it up into the siding at Harbor.

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Hey, Roger. 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And it looks like we'll have to come off with at least one. 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Okay, I appreciate it. 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

0: Limestone, over.
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0: できるんですよ。
1: Yeah, 188.

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1: 188, you are all clear of the siding. I'm okay to line 362 in there.
0: Yes, that's correct. Clear the siding. We're all clear there. Over.

0: West LP 188.
1: 188, okay.
0: Is Trimaster there with you?
1: Yes, that's right.
0: Okay, yeah, they'll take y'all to Decatur. The cab will be at Decatur at 7:15 to take y'all to Sheffield.
1: Okay, thank you.
0: Actually, it should be on time, so it should already be there, is what they're saying.
1: Okay, understood.

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Were y'all waiting on 289 to close the switch before you gave it back? Okay, are they there?

0: Clear left 2276, we're off the lumber, I'll protect the bed 261, over.
1: Thank you, still looking.

0: Northwest, Data 362, over.
1: 362,
0: over. Recheck that one, I just sent you, I just realized 289 is only got a few hours left.
1: You said reject the one you just sent us?
0: Try to

1086, that was... Won't clear us up. I can clear it up with you and take control of the switch, over. Midway, dispatcher taking control of the west end of Midway. Protect the back siding at Midway, over. I ordered y'all a separate taxi. It should have been there at... Should have been there at 6:20. I'll check on the relief crew coming out at... The Chattanooga at 7. Over. Alright, do y'all not have it tied down? Over. Alright. 289, go ahead, over.

0: Taylor.
1: Hey, Taylor, dispatch.
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1: Yes, ma'am. Just gonna see what's the plan. We gonna go ahead and take this train to the yard.
0: I'll ask if they can take you into the yard. If not, you're gonna have to wait on the 733 to get by, over.
1: Okay, I understand. That'll be fine. We're gonna have to hold the main up there anyway, so.
0: Okay, so they've already said they can't take you in?
1: No, no, no. I'm saying I got to double in the yard to pick up some cars.
0: Okay. What's your footage now, over?
1: Give me just a second.
0: All right, 4384.

0: be so desperate.
1: West Tennessee, Air. Two 89 West End, all line and lock back for the main line. Here it comes.